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0: Cruiser Noto. It's in the house. ATL DJ Weekend.
1: It's 9 p.m. on a fucking Friday. It's 9 p.m. on a fucking Friday. Get the fuck, get the fuck. 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

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I'm automatic, quarterback, I ain't talking second, pack it up.

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1: There was a friend of mine on murder, and the judge's gavel fell. 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
1: I pull up, like, how you pull up, baby? 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
1: Blink from the thing them call a broken heart. 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

0: 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All over America.
1: ATL Sur, com Ki Fornari.